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0: go ahead, then look at the camera. Are you listening to me? And don't forget to smile. People will love that. 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